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0: We'll have the cheerleaders in studio. We'll head out to the pep rally on Friday as well, and it's all part of our high school football season we love so much.
1: That's right. This is brought to you by our friends at Texas A&M University of Corpus Christi, Southern Careers Institute, Vivid Photographs, Dynasty Imprints, Mark Law, and we cannot wait for another week.
0: We'll see you, Ingleside. 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
1: What it do, bro?
0: All right, so Meg Thee Stallion has finally talked about her breakup with Klay Thompson. She said the whole relationship, she felt on the edge trying to fit in to the relationship, and it made her lose herself.
1: Look here, if you Meg Thee Stallion, don't try to fit in no damn relationship.
0: Yeah, now Meg is a, you know, she's one of them ones.
1: Yeah, so hey, what you talking about? By the way, we still ain't heard from Klay.
0: I don't know if we'll hear from Klay, man, but I tell you what, we're never not going to hear from Meg when it comes to who she used to date.
1: Ain't that the truth?
0: 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Coming up next, man, besides the entire Meg Thee Stallion album dedicated to Klay Thompson, we got the People's Mix on the way.
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3: 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But if you haven't been lately, you might not recognize us. We are proud of our history, but we're even more excited about our future. We've grown into a modern hub that serves the community in brand new ways.

0: Put Air Balloon 1 to Cole Air Home Base. Come in, Mr. Rubin, sir.
1: This is Cole Air Home Base. What's it like up there, Jesse?
0: Amazing, sir. I'm so glad I came up with the idea of a Cole Air Balloon.
1: Well, I did tell you to get us noticed.
0: Oh, they noticed, sir. I'm throwing paper airplanes from up here. Everyone's waving.
1: Don't forget to wave back, Jesse. You're our ambassador of goodwill.
0: And since Cole Air specializes in keeping all the hot air out of your home, this balloon is the perfect symbol for keeping you cool.
1: If you say so.
0: And it's so easy to fly. 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And up we go.
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1: Read the manual.
0: Great idea, sir. 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
0: 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I tore out the next page. Remember that paper airplane, sir?
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2: 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Same time, same place. 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

0: Is in West Virginia tonight?
1: Yes, sir. I got a big old Kool-Aid smile on right now. I'm happy that you answered.
0: Oh, man, Frank, it's my pleasure. But tell me how this works. It's got to be tough having someone you love so far away.
1: Man, you know what? It's one of the toughest things I've ever gone through in my entire life. I've gotten degrees from colleges. I've graduated with honors. And I've done some really challenging things, but this tops all of them. But you know what? The thing that keeps us together is our love for each other. I feel as if the time that's going by with us apart makes our love stronger. And that's the most beautiful thing in the world.
0: Frank, absolutely. I agree with you on that. What's your woman's name? Who are we saying hello to tonight?
1: Her name is Anna.
0: Well, Frank, she's lucky to have a man like you, and I hope, this is my hope every Sunday night when we're in the studio, is that my hope is that this show will bring you and Anna just a little bit closer together, knowing you're both listening to the same songs and the same messages, and now she's hearing your voice. I hope this show will bring you both a little bit closer, man, and Frank, I'm wishing you and Anna all the best, and hopefully you'll be in each other's arms really soon.
1: I'm jamming with you guys. I really appreciate you. Honestly.

0: Well, I hope you're ready for some serious slow jams tonight. This is the Slow Jam Show with R-Dub. 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Drop some computer love.
1: This is Danielle from New Mexico. My oral expression goes out to Wendell in California. I love you and I miss you, baby. And I can't wait to talk to you again. Mwah. Good night.
2: Hi, my name is Junior. I'm from Corpus Christi, Texas. I'll have to send the oral expression to my baby girl, Gordo, out there in McConaughey, Texas. You'll be home soon, baby.
3: This is Charlene from Las Vegas, Nevada to Tina. Babe, I love you so much and I miss you from your wife.
4: Hi, my name is Sabrina. I'm from Wichita. I just wanted to say goodnight to my baby, Eric. I miss your face, baby. Mwah.
0: All right, see you with a kiss. So what's up for tonight? The night is young and the possibilities are endless. Would you invite some of your friends or family, your circle, would you invite them to listen in with me and you tonight? 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
5: I want to send this oral expression to my man, Jawan. 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Sometimes it's really hard of a 15-minute conversation. But I really love you, Jawan, and I can't wait till you come home so we can have our fucking children.
6: Hi, my name is Aroy. I'm in Akron, Ohio. I would like to send a heartfelt apology to my heavenly son that I wasn't able to protect him from the cruelty of this world, and let him know that I am honoring him every breath I take as much as I possibly can, and I miss him so deeply.
7: Terry McDonald from Dayton, Ohio. I'd like to give an apology to Mahogany Price from South Bend, Indianapolis. I'm sorry, sweetie. Just give me a call. Let's talk.

0: 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How cool is that? We're live tonight in Elmira, New York, on Jams 101.7 in Los Angeles and Riverside, California, 93.5 K-Day. We have our K-Day Nation listening tonight in Southern California. Wherever you are tonight, great to have you with us. When you call up, please drop your name, your location, give me your city and state, and then drop that oral expression just like this.
1: This is Kristen calling from Gulfport, Mississippi. Austin McCann, good night, baby. I love you.
2: 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I'm calling from Phoenix, AZ. I want to give an oral expression to the love of my life, Isaiah. I love you with all my heart, baby. I appreciate you so, so much.
3: 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I want to send an oral expression out to the love of my life. Deep, I love you.

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0: Hi, this is Jennifer, and I like to send the oral expression out to my love, James Chancellor II.
1: Hi, Jennifer, and what would you like to tell James tonight?
0: That I love him, and I hope everything works out.
1: And are things working out so far?
0: No, we're going through a divorce.
1: Oh, no. I really hope this is something you can work out.
0: I think it's final. It's a lot to do with his family. So.
1: Jennifer, not just me, but I speak for all of our listeners when I say together, we're all going to put the good thought on you and James, okay? And hope things work out.
0: Thank you.
1: Of course, Jennifer, I'm sending you a big hug through the radio, okay? Everybody is.
0: Thank you.

0: 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Just ask Claudia how easy it was to send this out to Mario in Stockton, California. Claudia says, Mario, thank you for loving me the way you do. From Ray to Elizabeth in Las Cruces, New Mexico, I love you so much, and I hope to see you tonight. Lydia in Reedley, California, for Caesar in Las Vegas, Nevada, on Q100.5. I love you, and I can't wait to spend forever with you. 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From Julia to Michael in Bakersfield, California, I love you and happy birthday. Tammy and Michelle are with us tonight in Corpus Christi, Texas. 93.5 K-Day in the K-Day Nation. Valerie and Juan are in Westminster, California. Emily and Steve in Elmira, New York. From Nikki to Benjamin in Biloxi, Mississippi. Desiree and Manny in Monroe, Louisiana. And R-Dub back in a minute with the rest of tonight's Slow Jams and your oral expressions.
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1: That's right. This week it is the Ingleside Mustangs taking over Hot Z 95 studios for Football Friday.
0: We'll have the cheerleaders in studio. We'll head out to the pep rally on Friday as well. And it's all part of our high school football season we love so much.
1: That's right. This is brought to you by our friends at Texas A&M University of Corpus Christi, Southern Careers Institute, Vivid Photographs, Dynasty Imprints, Mark Law, and we cannot wait for another week.
0: We'll see you, Ingleside. You're up next. 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

0: My name is Kayla Honeycutt. I'm calling from Wise, Virginia.
1: Hey, Kayla, it's great to have you on the show tonight. Who's on your mind?
0: My husband and my children are on my mind.

0: And what are their names?
1: Their name is Kaylee, Chloe, and Richard.
0: Beautiful. Do you have a message for them?
1: Yes, I do. I wanted to let them know that I love them with all of my heart. And I wanted to tell them, if they could hear this, that I love them very, very much. And nothing will ever take away that love.
0: There's nothing like a mother's love, so I will absolutely send that on to your family. And I sure hope they're listening. And we're so glad you're checking in tonight from, remind me where you're calling from?
1: Wise, Virginia. In Southwest Virginia.
0: Southwest Virginia. Fantastic. Thank you so much for listening tonight. And we do appreciate it. Are you headed home right now to see the family?
1: Yes, I am.
0: When you get home, I want you to spend some time with the family, but I want you to make sure you're listening to the show with everybody. So when you get home, make sure you're either on your radio or your phone or your tablet or your smart speaker. Turn up the show nice and loud so the whole family can enjoy it together tonight when you get home, okay?
1: Oh, yes, I will definitely do that.

0: You know, if YouTube or Spotify or any of the other streaming services ever figure out a way to do slow jams and oral expressions and dedications, I will happily retire. But for now, radio is it. It's a little old-fashioned. It's a little old school. But don't you love it? I used to do this when I was a kid. I'd stay up late. I was 12, 13 years old, crushing on a girl in eighth grade. And I would stay up late and listen to these slow jams on the radio. And every song seemed like it was meant from me to her. And then the DJ came on and read the messages. And anyway, I've been hosting slow jams for over 30 years. If you're new to the show or if you've been rolling with us for decades, thank you for being here tonight.
1: Hello, this is Carissa calling from Sacramento, California. I'm sending this oral expression out to Leonardo Vargas, my husband, the love of my life. I love you and I miss you. I can't wait for you to come home and make these babies.
2: Yeah, my name is Robert Falk from Salina, Kansas. I just want to give an oral expression out to Stephanie. Hey, I just want to tell you I miss you. I love you. I miss the kids. Hope one day we can be together.
3: Hi, this is Autumn Gomez from Corral, Texas. I just want to give an oral expression to my husband, Roscoe. I love you so much, baby.
4: Hi, this is Lisa from Las Cruces, New Mexico. Just wanted to send an oral expression to Xavier. Just wanted to say I love you and Bruce so much.
0: All right, thanks for coming through tonight. 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
2: 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Come in, Mr. Rubin, sir.
3: This is Cole Air Home Base. What's it like up there, Jesse?
2: 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I'm so glad I came up with the idea of a Cole Air Balloon.
3: Well, I did tell you to get us noticed.
2: Oh, they noticed, sir. I'm throwing paper airplanes from up here. Everyone's waving.
3: Don't forget to wave back, Jesse. You're our ambassador of goodwill.
2: And since Cole Air specializes in keeping all the hot air out of your home, this balloon is the perfect symbol for keeping you cool.
3: If you say so.
2: And it's so easy to fly. Just hit this button. And up we go.
3: Sounds like nothing could possibly go wrong.
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3: Read the manual.
2: Great idea, sir. Let's see here. Congratulations on your purchase of the SkyMaster 5000 hot air balloon.
3: Maybe skip ahead a bit.
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3: What's it say?
2: Oh, no. I tore out the next page. Remember that paper airplane, sir?
3: Well, what goes up, Jesse?
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Heil will help. 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
1: 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This week it is the Ingleside Mustangs taking over Hot Z 95 studios for Football Friday.
0: We'll have the cheerleaders in studio. We'll head out to the pep rally on Friday as well. And it's all part of our high school football season we love so much.
1: That's right. This is brought to you by our friends at Texas A&M University of Corpus Christi, Southern Careers Institute, Vivid Photographs, Dynasty Imprints, Mark Law, and we cannot wait for another week.
0: We'll see you, Ingleside. You're up next. 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
1: That's right. This week it is the Ingleside Mustangs taking over Hot Z 95 studios for Football Friday.
0: We'll have the cheerleaders in studio. We'll head out to the pep rally on Friday as well. And it's all part of our high school football season we love so much.
1: That's right. This is brought to you by our friends at Texas A&M University of Corpus Christi, Southern Careers Institute, Vivid Photographs, Dynasty Imprints, Mark Law, and we cannot wait for another week.
0: We'll see you, Ingleside. You're up next. 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

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Car wreck? 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
1: That's right. 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
0: We'll have the cheerleaders in studio. We'll head out to the pep rally on Friday as well, and it's all part of our high school football season we love so much.
1: That's right. This is brought to you by our friends at Texas A&M University of Corpus Christi, Southern Careers Institute, Vivid Photographs, Dynasty Imprints, Mark Law, and we cannot wait for another week.
0: We'll see you, Ingleside. You're up next. The Mustangs, our high school of the week. 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
1: That's right. 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
0: We'll have the cheerleaders in studio. We'll head out to the pep rally on Friday as well, and it's all part of our high school football season we love so much.
1: That's right. This is brought to you by our friends at Texas A&M University of Corpus Christi, Southern Careers Institute, Vivid Photographs, Dynasty Imprints, Mark Law, and we cannot wait for another week.
0: We'll see you, Ingleside. You're up next. The Mustangs, our high school of the week. 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

0: took the wraps off their latest lineup.
1: Mm-hmm.
0: So there's been months of like leaks and dummy units and the chatter, you know, all about what was coming next from Apple. And now we know. I don't know if you guys saw this or not.
1: This is cool.
0: Are you ready for a new phone?
1: I need a new phone. My phone, it's so funny because I just saw a video the other day on Instagram or whatever, and it was like a woman talking to Apple, and she's like, listen, I know you got that new one coming out, but I am not buying it until this screen melts off. And she's like, I know it's coming because my phone's already shaking. Like, it's already messing up because it's like, this is what happens. They create the new phone, and then all of a sudden,
0: your old one isn't working properly. iPhone 18 Pro and Pro Max are now a thing.
1: So truly, genuinely, I do really need a new phone. I'm on like, I was looking, we talked about the iOS's the other day about your iPad.
0: Yeah.
1: I looked at mine the other day. I'm on iOS like 13.
0: Oh boy.
1: Why?
0: I don't know.
1: My phone won't even update anymore.
0: Yeah, it's true. So they came out, they got some massive battery gains. They got a camera system that's crazy. Now, some of this stuff is so, like, advanced.
1: Uh-huh.
0: Like, you need to be, like, a photographer to know how to use this thing. Like, how are you going to set the aperture and all that sort of thing?
1: It's really crazy, but it's so cool.
0: Yeah, if you figure that out.
1: Yeah.
0: So, pretty exciting. But the thing that took the, I guess, the whole story was the most exciting announcement they've done in years. The iPhone Duo, which is a flip. Like a foldable iPhone now. Now, how many of you are going to go run and buy that? That's the question. Because I know there's going to be a line outside all the places to get your phone.
1: I wonder if... So, I'm looking at the Duo right now. I still wouldn't want that one.
0: No, sticking with... I know. I recently got a phone.
1: Right.
0: And... you know, the Galaxies have a foldable phone as well.
1: Okay.
0: And I was inside T-Mobile and looking at it, I'm like, nah, I'm still going to go with this, the regular Galaxy Ultra, whatever.
1: Right.
0: So they got 48 megapixel.
1: Damn.
0: Main camera. 48 megapixel. Remember when we got excited for like 12 megapixel?
1: Yeah.
0: 48. And like I said, it's got the variable aperture, which is a first for the iPhone. They apparently, this is what they list, 6 laser cut blades automatically adjust across 4 aperture settings to manage depth of field and lighting. And a new sensor is designed to improve low light shooting and group photo detail. Bam!
1: I love this.
0: So anyway,
1: I need this.
0: You see how you're getting that sense of I have to have this.
1: Well, really, I really do need it. Like, genuinely. I'm not saying this.
0: Well, everybody else is just, you know, they get excited about this and then they feel like they have to have it.
1: Mm-hmm.
0: Now, how about the price tag?
1: Ugh, this is where I'm like, damn.
0: The 18 Pro and Pro Max started at $1,199. They go to $1,299 respectively there.
1: Okay.
0: So, I mean, that's... that's usually what it's going to cost you now for the best phones on the market, right?
1: Yeah. I think my phone that I have currently was something around that price because I have a Pro Max, but I'm on like a, I don't know, 14 or 15 or something like that. Okay. So I'm like 3 or 4 versions behind. So I think if we are looking back at like the price point there versus now, I think that it's... almost the same. So it's not like they've had like a crazy increase in price. iPhones have always been at least $1,000 for like the normal
0: forever. Well, both phones run on the A20 Pro chip.
1: Okay.
0: It's a 2-nanometer process with a 6-core CPU, 7-core GPU. I don't know any of this.
1: Yeah, I don't know what that means.
0: But I mean, this is
1: obviously
0: the processing. It runs super fast, right? The battery life also sees a big jump.
1: Okay.
0: Especially on the Pro Max.
1: That's what I need.
0: Apple says it can deliver up to 45 hours of video playback.
1: Damn.
0: Which is the largest battery life increase in iPhone history.
1: Okay, this is really cool.
0: So, I mean, there you go. 1100, 12, what did I say, 11?

0: $10.99, $12.99. Mm. By the way, they're coming in black, silver, glacier, and a dangerously chic burgundy.
1: The burgundy did look really cool. I would probably still. I'm like white. I'm like a neutral color.
0: Black, silver, glacier. I guess glacier's white.
1: Yeah, yeah.
0: And the burgundy. Rest in peace, Cosmic Orange. By the way.
1: Oh wow. Yeah, okay.
0: That's not coming back. Dunzo. They did that with the last one. They're not doing it with this one.
1: I feel like it was really popular, though. I'm surprised that they didn't bring it back because I do see a lot of specifically professional athletes with that orange foam, yeah. Which is so weird. But yeah.
0: Let's not forget to mention the duo.
1: That price tag is steep, boy.
0: The duo has a 7.6-inch inner display. According to Apple, is the thinnest iPhone ever made. When closed, 5.4-inch outer display. Offers 90% of the iPhone's 18 Pro's screen area.
1: Dang. So,
0: yeah, it's pretty badass, I guess.
1: Also,
0: it runs on the same, you know, processor and all that as well. Now, that one, they say, let's see, available in Star White and Night Sky finishes.
1: I like that.
0: Starting at $19.99.
1: Yeah, it's a cute 2K.
0: Too large if you want to have the duo.
1: Yeah.
0: Now, let's talk about ordering and when they come out. So, the 18 Pro and Pro Max pre-orders starting, Saturday?
1: I gotta hit up my T-Mobile. I'm not gonna be in town, but I gotta hit up my T-Mobile.
0: Pre-order starts Saturday. Availability starting September 18th.
1: Wow.
0: And the duo, that's gonna start popping up in October, I wanna say. Yeah. Pre-orders for the iPhone Duo start October 16th, and they will ship on October 23rd.
1: Okay.
0: So there you go. Start getting your orders ready.
1: Yeah.
0: You need to get on that.
1: I genuinely do. I have to.
0: All right. There you go.
1: I put it off long enough.
0: Yes, you can throw that thing away.
1: No, I'm going to keep it.
0: All right. There you go. You got all 15,000 pictures on there and all that,
1: exactly,
0: right?
1: Exactly.
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1: Hey, I've been waiting all night for this moment. 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

0: Hot Z95, Gino's Neighborhood. 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Football Fridays are back, Lauren.
1: That's right. And today we have another group of very special guests with us in studio. It is the Ingleside Mustangs.
0: All right, we got another full slate of football games tonight across South Texas,
1: That's
0: and Ingleside
1: right.
0: happens to be our high school of the week.
1: Yes, Football Friday is brought to you by our friends at A&M Corpus Christi, Southern Careers Institute, Vivid Photographs, Dynasty Imprints, and Mark Law. And we're getting ready for another round of Are You Smarter Than a Fifth Grader?
0: Okay, but first we want to get to know the girls. So each of you step up to the mic, tell us your name, tell us your grade, and shout out your favorite people.
2: Hi, my name is Daisy. I'm a senior, and I want to give a shout out to my granny Josie.
3: Hi, my name is Shaylee. I'm a junior, and I want to give a shout out to my cheer coach Lacey.
4: Hi, my name is Lily, and I'm a senior. 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
5: Hi, my name is Mia. I'm a junior, and I want to give a shout out to my grandma.
0: Lots of grandma shout-outs.
1: I know, I love that.
6: My name is Emery. I'm a sophomore, and I want to give a shout-out to my little sister.
0: All right.
1: Cute.
0: The Ingleside Mustang Cheerleaders.
1: We
0: got one more?
1: Yes.
0: Oh, I didn't see you.
1: You can't see her.
0: So tiny back there.
7: My name's Giselle. I'm a senior, and I want to give a shout-out to my friend, Landon Young.
0: All right. And the Ingleside Mustang Cheerleaders are with us this morning as we get ready for Football Fridays. Girls, are you ready?
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0: We're back with more next.
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0: Gino and Lauren here as we get ready for another exciting night of high school football in South Texas.
1: It is the Ingleside Mustangs taking on Moody Trojans tonight. And we have the Ingleside Mustangs with us here in studio.
0: They are ready to go. As always, we are playing Are You Smarter Than a Fifth Grader this morning? Fifth grade level curriculum questions here. And we're going to test your knowledge, young ladies, to see if you can get these questions right. Now, we've had kind of like this competition going on, all right, in the first couple of weeks we've been doing this to see, you know, how many questions can we get right. So let's hope that you can go, you know, 6 for 6 on these questions.
2: Yes.
0: Or maybe not. We're about to find out. Our first two competitors stepping up to the mic. Who do we have, Lauren?
3: It's Daisy.
4: And Shaylee.
1: Okay, Daisy, you're going to go first. You're going to be our very first question, kicking us off. How many months on our calendar have 31 days?
3: 11.
1: Okay, I'm going to give you some...
0: Hold on, let us help you out here first, yeah, all right? It's multiple choice.
1: Okay, listen to the question, though, okay?
0: And 11 wasn't it. Okay. That's not one of the choices.
1: How many months on our calendar have 31 days? Is it A, 5, B, 6, or C, 7?
0: Five, six, or seven?
3: I'll go with 7.
0: 7's right!
1: Seven!
0: There you go. There you go. All right, up next. What is your name, ma'am?
4: Shaylee.
0: All right, here's your question. What was the name of the Wright brothers' famous plane which made the world's first flight? Was it A, Bessie Lynn? B, Wright Flyer? Or C, Wings of the Future?
4: C?
5: Is that your final answer?
4: Bessie Lynn
0: A. No! Not it! It was called the Wright Flyer, named
1: the
0: after
1: Wright
0: their last
1: brothers.
0: Name. Wright Flyer.
1: Okay, we're 1 for 2 so far.
0: All right. Okay. One right, one wrong. That was just the first round. We got more to come next with the Ingleside Mustang cheerleader!

0: Hot Z95 Football Fridays, Ingleside Mustang cheerleaders. Get ready for tonight's game. Take it on Moody, and we have the girls from the cheer squad in the studio with us. Lauren, we're playing Are You Smarter Than a Fifth Grader? So far, 1-1.
1: That's right. And now we're on to round two, our next set of girls. Who do we have going first?
2: I'm Mia.
3: Hi, I'm Emery.
1: Okay, so Mia, you are going first. Your question is, what do we call it when heat is transferred through a solid object? Is it A, radiation, B, convection, or C, conduction?
2: What do you think? I'm thinking B.
1: B?
0: Convection,
1: B,
0: she
1: it's
0: says.
1: Correct.
0: No! Conduction is the right answer.
1: So close.
0: Okay, let's get back on track here, all right? Who's up next?
3: Emery,
0: all right, come on. How many pints are in a quart? Is it A, 2, B, 4, C, 6? How many pints in a quart?
3: I'm going to go with B, 4.
0: 4 is not right!
3: What the heck?
0: It's 2!
1: It's 2!
0: 2 pints in a quart.
1: Okay, that's okay.
0: Unfortunately, we went 0 for 2 that round.
1: That's all right. We're going to redeem ourselves in round 3.
0: We're going to finish strong. Next, are you guys ready? All right.
4: Yeah.
0: Round 3. Coming up next, Are You Smarter Than a Fifth Grader?
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the ice to chill. 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
1: Another round of Football Fridays brought to you by our friends at Texas A&M University of Corpus Christi, Southern Careers Institute, Vivid Photographs, Dynasty Imprints, and Mark Law on round three, baby.
0: Trying to bounce back here with the Ingleside yes. Cheer Squad here. Now, we have two young ladies left to test their knowledge on these fifth grade level questions.
1: And we're going to end strong, like you said, girls. Are y'all ready?
2: Yes!
1: Okay, who's up next?
3: Lily.
1: Okay, Lily.

0: So, what historical period's civilization left behind cave paintings? Is it A, the Stone Age, B, the Bronze Age, or C, the Iron Age?
1: A, the Stone Age.
2: Stone Age is right! All right, see?
0: All right, Lily got us started on the right foot. We love it. We love it.
2: All right. Now, who's up next?
1: I'm Giselle.
2: Giselle. Are you good at math?
1: No.
2: No?
0: Well, I love the honesty.
2: You may get some help here, okay?
0: Okay.
2: How much is 1,000 times 1,000? Is it A, 100,000? Is it B, 1 million? Or C, 10 million? 1,000 times 1,000. 100,000, 1 million, or 10 million? There, she's getting an advisement. She's under advisement right now.
1: 1 million.
2: A million! There you go. It was a team effort there.
0: We love it.
2: All right, Ingleside Mustang cheerleaders in studio. We got more with the young ladies coming up next.
3: All right. Yeah!

0: Z95, Gino's Neighborhood, Gino and Lauren here. We're getting ready. I feel the excitement building for tonight. Right, ladies?
1: Yeah!
0: Football Fridays, and you know what? We couldn't do this. We're so glad you guys got in studio with us, but we can't do it without our sponsors.
2: That's right. Texas A&M University of Corpus Christi, Southern Careers Institute, Vivid Photographs, Dynasty Imprints, and Mark Law making this happen here in studio, and it's our favorite.
0: That's right. Good luck to you guys tonight versus Moody. We want to wish you well, and you're just going to set the tone for tonight's game and take us home with a cheer. Are you ready?
1: Yeah.
0: All right, let's hear it.
3: We are IHS.
4: Who's us? Are us. We are IHS. Who's us? Are us. We are IHS.
3: Can't hear you.
4: Who's us? Are us. We are IHS.
3: Let's go, Big Blue.
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So it's now been a quarter of a century since the life-changing September 11th attacks. Now, I know for some of you that may be hard to wrap your head around. If you're a boomer or a Gen Xer or an older millennial. But for other people, it is not. The younger adults at your office you're working with weren't even born yet when 9/11 happened. So anyone younger than 25 wasn't even here when that day happened in September. So we decided to put a list of what we consider old things that are actually more recent than 9/11. Starting with the iPod, not the iPad, the iPod. It's literally younger than 9/11. Now, anybody with an iPod right now, you would probably look at them funny, going, why do you have that? That's old. Well, the iPod is still younger than the events of 9/11. It debuted November of 2001, so just a couple of months younger than 9/11. Also, Skype. Remember Skype? Yeah, that's already gone. RIP Skype. Skype didn't start till 2003. Things like LinkedIn, Gmail. Nobody had Gmail on 9/11. Gmail didn't start until 2004.

We weren't watching anything on YouTube when 9/11 happened. YouTube started in February 2005. Now, since then, there have been plenty of podcasts, you know, covering 9/11 and all sorts of, you know, events. But podcasts itself, the term didn't come into use until around 2004. So that wasn't even here. The iPhone didn't debut until 2007. Tesla didn't exist. Neither did Uber. Uber showed up in 2009. There were no Harry Potter movies. No Lord of the Rings. Beyonce's solo career didn't start till 2003. Kanye West didn't put out his first album until 2004. Taylor Swift, well, that was 2006. There weren't any Crocs at the time either. Crocs didn't debut till 2002. Nintendo DS, well, that wasn't out till 04. Remember the Wii? The Nintendo Wii? Yeah, that didn't hit stores till 2006. Nobody said selfie. That came about in 02. Hashtag 07. All these things that we consider old. Well, they weren't even around when the events of 9/11 took place all those years ago. September 11th, 2001.

News this week, covering the most important news for your brain. A quick rundown of this week in science. OpenAI just claimed they've solved a decades-old math problem. Apparently, it's been described as one of the deepest problems at the frontier of mathematics. Scientific American even called it the biggest day in math in the last 20 years. So, I mean, I guess that's a big deal. Don't look at me when it comes to math. My name and math, they don't go together. But apparently the math breakthrough is not without drama. There was a $1 million prize associated with solving this problem. But OpenAI said it will not claim the prize. Now people are questioning whether they used other researchers' work to get the answer. Who knows? Either way, drama in math. Who would have thunk it? A high school student in Hawaii won multiple science fair awards after discovering that the fungi living on coconut husks can help break down plastic and sunscreen pollutants. Yep, her name, Vera Wang. Yes, I know. And she began by designing a coconut-based ocean filter to capture these microplastics and sunscreen from the water, right? But once she started studying like the microbes that were getting caught, she realized, hey, they could be useful and they could help. Yeah, all for all the oceans. And now has plans to show it to the rest of the world. So good for her. I don't know about the name though, Vera Wang. I think we already have one of them. And finally this morning, there's now an AI system called Konglang Crafter. Konglang Crafter. Konglang Crafter. It can build an entirely new language from scratch. A language, yes, with sounds and grammar rules and vocabulary. So instead of generating everything at once, the system creates a language step by step to produce more variety. One of the craziest examples was a language designed for aliens. It used colors as gestures instead of spoken sounds. This is getting a little too deep, right? A little too deep when it comes to extraterrestrial stuff here, making up languages.

0: is for the aliens. I think maybe it'll help us understand them the day they do show up, right? Well, that's This Week in Science. We call it Nerd News, the latest news for your brain.
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2: Here's the deal.

This is not headline news. Today is Patriot Day. Speaking of patriots, Drake May threw a party, but it was intercepted. It's the 25th anniversary of 9/11. Everyone remembers where they were that day. Unless they're dating Bill Belichick, then they were in the womb. New York City began construction on the world's tallest jail. It'll be as close as Diddy ever gets to the high life again. And a study found that Australia is the best place to survive an apocalyptic event. To start training for that occurrence, go watch the first two Mad Max movies. This is not headline news.

0: Thank you for calling Insurance Group. How can I help you?
1: My name is Scottman, and I have my insurance through you guys.
0: Okay.
1: And I got pulled over just a little while ago, and they asked me for my license, registration, and insurance, but I know that I forgot to pay my bill, so I don't have insurance right now.
0: Oh.
1: So I want to pay my bill so that I can pull over and then tell them that I have insurance.
0: So you had insurance?
1: Yeah, I had insurance through you guys.
0: Got it.
1: Yes.
0: So it was expired?
1: No, I didn't pay my bill.
0: And you're trying to do that now while
1: I didn't pay my bill because I had to buy some bootleg Ozempic.
0: Yeah, if you're already being pulled over and you're afraid that your insurance is invalid, ma'am, I'm sorry. There is nothing
1: I was already pulled over, but then I sped away because if I pull over, they can find out that I'm on probation.
0: Oh, you sped away, so now you're talking to me during a high-speed chase? Is that what's happening?
1: Yes, exactly.
0: Right now? Oh, no.
1: Hello?
0: Hello, thank you for calling the insurance group. How can I help
1: you? Hola, this is Scottman. Yes, I believe we were disconnected.
0: Ma'am.
1: No.
0: Ma'am.
1: Oh, hold on. Oh, spike strip. Oh, my gosh, I just had a dodge of spike strip.
0: Ma'am, I'm going to need you to calm down and understand that there is nothing we can do for you now. You cannot call me during your high-speed chase asking for me to cover your insurance, okay? If your insurance is expired and you're getting pulled over, you're a dollar short and a day late, ma'am.
1: Oh, God, there's a helicopter now. Oh, my goodness.
0: Oh, my.
1: Can I just please pay my bill?
0: Are those sirens? I don't want to be part of this.
1: Hello?
0: Thank you for calling the insurance group. How can I help
1: you? Hold on, Mrs. Scottman.
0: Oh.
1: No, listen. I pulled over, okay? But I got like 20 cop cars behind me in the helicopter above, and they're telling me to get out of the car.
0: I think you're going to have to follow direction, ma'am.
1: I have my credit card out. I can pay my bill now, okay?
0: You have your credit card? Ma'am, I can't take your payment now. It's too late.
1: Okay, I'll get out. Okay, I'm getting out. Okay, I'm going to get out, but I'm going to tell them that you guys are my insurance.
0: No, no.
1: What do you mean, no?
0: We will not get involved at this point. You're about to get arrested, and I suggest you follow what they're telling you to do.
1: Oh.

0: I'm making a run for it.
1: Ma'am? Ma'am? Hello? No, ma'am.
0: Hello? Stupid.
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6: This is Cole Air Home Base. What's it like up there, Jesse?
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6: Well, I did tell you to get us noticed.
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5: 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How to land.
6: What's it say?
5: 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Remember that paper airplane, sir?
6: Well, what goes up, Jesse?
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0: car 25 years ago. Yes, I was working already in radio right here at Z95, but I wasn't the morning show at that point, not in 2001. So like you, I was in my car the morning of 9/11. I was a college student. I was headed to class. I think a lot of you remember exactly where you were, what you were doing, the moment that you learned what had first happened in New York City. And one thing that we remember, especially us here in radio, we were there. Radio was the first means of communication, spreading the word as to what was going on. Not a whole lot of people were sitting in front of their television sets back in 2001. People were going to work. People were going to school, like I was, going to college. But radio was the first means by which you learned the terrible events of 9/11. So to honor that, we have a montage we've put together here this morning, looking back at 25 years ago, the day that changed the world forever.
1: This just into our newsroom, a plane has crashed into the World Trade Center.
2: Another plane just hit the World Trade Center.
3: Two planes have smashed into the towers minutes apart.
2: This plane flew directly into the second World Trade Center.
1: We now have reports of a fire at the Pentagon.
4: I just watched a plane crash near the Pentagon.
5: Oh my God! The entire World Trade Center, the South Building, just fell. Just crumbled from the top.
6: The building just disappeared in the smoke.
7: A large plane crashes in Western Pennsylvania. If this is indeed connected to what has happened here this morning, it is quite clear that the United States is under attack.
6: Oh my God, and the second building appears to have gone down.
3: Yes, you're absolutely right. The second building that has gone down.
1: A situation that started bad just gets worse and worse and worse. Clearly, we're in the middle of the worst ever act of terrorism directed at the United States on domestic soil, and it may not be over.
8: Gino's Neighborhood.

let's get the party started. See you at the bar, you was hardly talking. That's when I knew that your heart was scarring. Friends to lovers need a part to star in. Like, wait, babe, let me ask.

So some of you have been to a home goods store in the past, right? But it's a name for a store. It's not meant for any men to show their goods while at the store. Apparently, that's what 43-year-old Billy Thomas did in Florida last Monday. He was arrested after he stripped naked inside a home goods store, exposed himself to another shopper. Yes, he went full birthday suit. A woman who was inside at the time told the cops that she saw the guy enter the store, walk into the aisle where she was standing, and say, "I'm sorry, I have to do this." So, I guess he felt compelled. Billy dropped his pants, exposing himself. Store employees backed up the story, but they didn't need to. His underwear, his shoes, well, they were all still lying on the floor when cops got there. Billy admitted, yes, those are mine. When he asked him, "Why, Billy, why did you do this?" he told the officers his clothes had started smoking and that the bicycle he was riding was smoking as well. They never found a bicycle. If he even had a bike, we don't know. He was charged with indecent exposure. Smoking clothes, smoking bikes. I don't know if this guy was smoking anything before entering the home goods store. That's the real question here.

0: Friend Fridays return this morning. Our friends from Gulf Coast Humane Society are back with us. Sierra's here with another dog up for adoption this morning. Who do we have, Sierra?
1: Yes, this is Goldie. She's named after her eye color. She's got these like yellow gold cool looking eyes. She is a 1 year old Vizsla mix. If you know anything about Vizslas, they are used for hunting. So she's a little bit more on the energetic side, but she's definitely a big cuddle bug.
0: All right, and she's available today at Gulf Coast Humane Society. We always like to explain to everybody that they don't even have to leave the house to get the process started. It all starts with you guys' website out there. Let's talk about that.
1: Yes, we have a brand new website. It's going to be gchscc.org. On there, you can see a live photo gallery of all the dogs and cats we have available in real time. And then from there, you can fill out our adoption inquiry.
0: All right. Well, Goldie is waiting for her forever home today, along with plenty of others, right? You got dogs and cats.
1: Yes, at max capacity.
0: Kittens and puppies already, all different ages. So one is perfect for you. Make sure to check it out. And Goldie, we're going to post a photo to our socials this morning so you guys can see Goldie. She's waiting over here. She's making friends with Lauren, but we're going to get her forever home. Now, you guys have Paw Fest coming up. Let's talk about the search for sponsors.
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8: 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I've been waiting all year for this moment. I've been picturing you.

0: Thank you for calling Insurance Group. How can I help you?
1: My name is Scottman, and I have my insurance through you guys.
0: Okay.
1: And I got pulled over just a little while ago, and they asked me for my license, registration, and insurance, but I know that I forgot to pay my bill, so I don't have insurance right now.
0: Oh.
1: So I want to pay my bill so that I can pull over and then tell them that I have insurance.
0: So you had insurance?
1: Yeah, through you guys, yes. I had insurance through you
0: guys.
1: Had it? Yes.
0: So it was expired?
1: No, I didn't pay my bill.
0: And you're trying to do that now while
1: I didn't pay my bill because I had to buy some bootleg Ozempic.
0: Yeah, if you're already being pulled over and you're afraid that your insurance isn't valid, ma'am, I'm sorry. There is nothing
1: no,
0: to do
1: no,
0: right
1: I'm not
0: now.
1: Being... No, I was already pulled over, but then I sped away because if I pull over, they can find out that I'm on probation.
0: Oh, you sped away, so now you're talking to me during a high-speed chase? Is that what's
1: yes,
0: happening
1: Yes, exactly.
0: Right now? Oh, no.
1: Hello?
0: Hello, thank you for calling... Insurance group, how can I help
1: you? Hola, this is Carmen. Yes, I believe we were disconnected.
0: Ma'am.
1: Oh, hold on. Oh, spike strip. Oh my gosh, I just had a dodge
0: of
1: spike strip.
0: Ma'am, I'm going to need you to calm down and understand that there is nothing we can do for you now. You cannot call me during your high-speed chase asking for me to cover your insurance, okay? If your insurance is expired and you're getting pulled over, you're a dollar short and a day late, ma'am.
1: Oh God, there's a helicopter now. Oh my goodness.
0: Oh my.
1: Can I just please pay my bill?
0: I'm silent. I don't want to be part of this.
1: Hello?
0: Thank you for calling the insurance group. How can I help
1: you? Hola, this is Scottman. No, listen. I pulled over, okay? But I got like 20 cop cars behind me and the helicopter above. And they're telling me to

0: out of the car.
1: I think you're going to have to follow direction, ma'am.
0: I have my credit card out. I can pay my bill now, okay?
1: You have your credit card? Ma'am, I can't take your payment now. It's too late.
0: Okay, I'll get out. Okay, I'm getting out. Okay, I'm going to get out, but I'm going to tell them that you guys are my insurance.
1: No, no.
0: What do you mean, no?
1: We will not get involved at this point. You are about to get arrested, and I suggest you follow what they're telling you to do.
0: Oh, hell no. I'm making a run for it.
1: Ma'am? Ma'am? Hello? No, ma'am.
0: Stupid.
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2: DJ Automatic.
3: I go by Anthony A, a.k.a. Lil Latinx.
1: So it looks like Apple has a new phone, and it's only going to cost you $1,999 for the basic phone.
2: So that's for the new foldable phone. They're going to have financing on it.
1: We're going to talk about this more in detail because read the room, Apple, we're poor. Okay, what do we have for food news, DJ Automatic?
2: Eggo's launched a limited edition K-pop Demon Hunter golden brown cinnamon waffle.
1: Ooh, when I was little, I thought Eggo's looked like the best thing ever. No.
3: That, oh my God. You never loved. Eggo's are great.
1: Better than a homemade waffle?
4: Well, I mean, we didn't have the privilege to have homemade waffles.
2: Yeah, I was going
4: to
2: say, my mom, you know how she cooks. So yeah, I was eating Eggo's all day.
4: Yeah, my mom was at work, bro, by the time I woke up.
2: All I said was Lego my Eggo,
1: yeah,
2: okay?
1: Exactly. All right. Anthony A., what do we have for National Day?
4: In honor of 9/11, today is National Day of Service and Remembrance.
1: Never forget.
4: And yes, we'll go right along next to National Video Games Day.
1: 1972, Atari released the first commercially successful video game called Pong.
2: I played Pong before. I think everybody's played Pong at this point.
4: Game changer.
2: They used to have the big joystick for it.
1: Well, Atari, I think, was the first at-home game console.
2: It was,
1: right?
2: Yeah. Like you took it to the house. It was the first. I think there was one before it, but it was the first big one.
1: I saw a photo when I was doing my Googles. I swear you could sit on it like a couch. This thing was huge. Sponsored by Kohl's.

0: called Pong.
1: I played Pong before. I think everybody's played Pong at this point.
2: Game changer.
1: They used to have the big joystick for it.
0: Well, Atari, I think, was the first at-home game console,
1: it was,
0: right?
1: Yeah. Like you took it to the house. It was the first. I think there's one before it, but it was the first big one.
0: I saw a photo when I was doing my Googles. I swear you could sit on it like a couch. This thing was huge. Sponsored by Kohl's.

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2: Megan Thee Stallion finally spilling all the tea about her breakup with Klay Thompson. Let's talk about this. She said she was losing herself in the relationship.
3: Why?
2: She said it was a very rough breakup. She was conforming to be what he wanted in a woman instead of allowing herself to be who she is. You know,
3: but I'm sure with Klay Thompson, because he's got, you know, athlete money, which is hundreds of millions. He probably thinks like, oh yeah, that's cute, your little foundation, your little, you know, $1 million here and there.
2: But she says she refused to dim her light. Otto, I think you're right. Like, he's got all this stuff going on. Well, she's got stuff going on. And in her mind, it's equally as important. Your partner should uplift you. It's not about how much or who or what.
4: They just might have grown apart. And it might have just been a separation issue. And also, too, like, now I wonder if she feels a little goofy for how peachy and fairy tale like they made it seem on social media. I thought they were about to get, like, married.
3: I thought they were getting married for sure, too.
4: That's what I thought, and then no.
2: She does mention people cheating on you. That doesn't have anything to do with you. So the rumors are true. He stepped out on her, too.
3: I mean, she's not your typical basketball girl that's going to put up with that kind of stuff.
2: Hey,
3: I've seen it firsthand. There's a lot of girls who put up with a lot of stuff.
2: Yeah, maybe. Yeah, Megan Thee Stallion doesn't have to. Do you see that InStyle cover?
4: Hello.
2: Woo! Check it out. She looks beautiful. At Dana Cortez on Instagram. It's in a story. Follow us all. DJ Automatic, Anthony A. Comedy, all social media. 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
1: All right, so today's Down in the DM. Let's get it started. We're going to be talking to Stephanie. She's really worried because her boyfriend of 3 years, she believes, is stepping out on her.
2: 3 years? That's a serious relationship. What's going on with these two?
1: She thinks that he lied about going out, like, on this guy's trip. But I'm going to go ahead and let Stephanie give you all the details. We've already talked, but she needs to explain everything. Anthony, go ahead and take her off hold.
3: All right, here we go. She's on now.
1: Hey, Steph, can you go ahead and tell, you know, Automatic and Ant about last Sunday?
4: Yeah, hey, guys. So last weekend, he was supposed to be visiting friends from college, but when he got home, it smelled like another woman.
2: Wait, hold on.
3: What's this fool's name?
4: Yeah. His name is Josh.
3: Okay, hold on. So
2: Josh,
3: you're telling me
2: reckless.
3: You're telling me that Josh left for the weekend and then came back smelling like another woman? What'd you do? Sniff him at the door when he walked in or what?
4: No. We were gonna when he got back, and then he took his pants off, and the smell, it was the smell, it hit me.
2: Oh, my God. And where was he supposed to be that weekend?
4: I mean, he was supposed to be in Nevada for the weekend, like golfing with his friends or something. Like, he went to school with
2: them. So he told you he went golfing, and he didn't take you with him that whole weekend?
1: And you didn't talk to him or anything?
4: No. We talked. We talked on the phone and texted, but, like, that was it. Like,
3: What about social media? Like, he didn't post anything on his story or anything like that?
4: No. Neither of us has social media. Like, it's like we don't do that anymore. And like honestly, I completely trusted him. I mean, nothing seemed weird. And then like he got back to my place on Sunday, and it was like.
1: Let's talk about the hotel confirmation too, because that to me was next level.
4: Yeah, I mean, after everything happened, like I logged into his Gmail and I saw there's like a hotel confirmation for like a Marriott downtown.
3: Mm-hmm. Yeah, that's definitely not a golf course in Nevada. No. I still have one question though. This is kind of eating me up here. Did you still hook up with him after you smelled another woman on him?
4: No, man.
3: Oh.
4: No, I told him I needed to like take a shower. Like,
2: so he doesn't know that you know about the smell, the hotel, any of that?
4: No. I mean, like after I saw the email from the hotel, like I DM'd Dana.
2: Oh, okay. So how are we going to handle this one?
1: Well, here's what I'm going to do. We already talked about this. I just wanted to have her give you the details. I'm going to call Josh. I'm going to ask him if he wants to participate in a customer service survey.
3: Damn, dude. I already feel this is going to get weird. Stephanie, what are you going to do?
4: We're done. I already know it's over, but like this is my confirmation. You know what? I need to know. All right.
2: But
1: what's Josh?
2: Don't know for sure that anything. But Dana, are you going to be ready?
1: That's so disgusting. Yes. What's Josh's number and his last name?
4: Yeah. So his name is Josh, and his phone number is.
2: All right. I'm going to dial it now.
5: Hello?
1: Hi. I'm looking for Mr. Joshua.
5: Yeah, this is him.
1: Oh, perfect. I hope you're having a great day, sir. My name is Veronica. I'm with the Rewards Club, and our records indicate that you recently had a stay at our downtown location. Is that correct?
0: It's going down. Find out next.

0: My girl Stephanie hit me up for today's Down in the DM, and her man Josh was out with the guys. He went golfing in Vegas. I don't think he did. I think he was in a hotel room with another woman.
1: So last weekend, he was supposed to be visiting friends from college, but when he got home, his smelled like another woman.
2: Whoa.
3: And where was he supposed to be that weekend?
1: I mean, he was supposed to be in Nevada for the weekend, like golfing with his friends or something.
0: Stephanie could have this whole thing flipped because they don't have social media, right? She could have misconstrued the whole thing. Or it could be going down to the DM, turn the radio up. We're about to find out. I hope you're having a great day, sir. My name is Veronica. I'm with the Rewards Club. And our records indicate that you recently had a stay at our downtown location. Is that correct?
4: Yeah. Is everything okay?
0: Yeah, everything is fine, sir. I just wanted to offer a follow-up survey about your recent stay. And after we complete this, I'll be able to give you a complimentary 10,000 reward points.
4: Yeah, how long will it take, though? I'm heading to work right now.
0: Mr. Marks, not long at all. I just need to confirm your stay was this past weekend at the downtown, correct?
4: Yeah, I was only there for a night.
0: And that was Saturday, correct?
4: Yeah.
0: And was your room a king suite or was this a double room?
4: Yeah, we had a king suite.
0: Great.
1: Did you get a hotel room with?
0: Joshua, my name is Dana Cortez. Your girlfriend Stephanie is listening. Why did you lie to her?
1: Oh, no. I'm not his, I'm not his girlfriend. Steph. I'm not anything.
4: Not, like, it's not what you think. It's
1: next time you cheat on a woman, at least watch your you fancy mother.
5: She's gone. She hung up.
4: Is this Mike? She's not your work wife, you.
0: Hey, stop that. We're done with you. Don't just hang up on him. It went down in the DM. That man is disgusting. So disgusting. Dude. I'm so glad she found out. I'm so glad that she listened to her gut, and he's out of her life and won't be bringing any of

0: that back to her house. Think about that. I want to be like really clear about something. When you go mess around on your person, you're bringing all that back because you don't know who that person's with and so on and so on. I mean that. Oh my gosh. It's a fact. Gross.
1: He sent men back and all guys trip back a few years now with this dumb move. And like, dog.
2: Take a shower, dude. Come on.
1: Take a shower, bro. Take a shower. Like, we're so idiotic creatures that we assume nobody's going to be able to smell nothing.
0: How about not do it in the first place? Thank you.
2: But if you're going to do it, take a shower.
1: If you're going to do it, at least cover it up. I mean, you guys remember that one coworker we used to have who came to the office?
0: I don't even
1: want to
0: talk about that. That was the most disgusting thing ever. We found out he was he liked to play on the swings.
1: Yes, that's what we found out about him.
0: He liked to play on the swings. And let me tell you, everybody in the office found out. It was so not okay. Poor his wife.
1: And that's the saddest part about it, too, is the way you find out about this stuff is extremely embarrassing. There's nothing worse than being embarrassed like that.
0: Well, his wife shouldn't be embarrassed. I'm embarrassed for him. I was embarrassed for him. Secondhand embarrassment. It's the worst. What's the craziest way you ever found out that your person was sneaking around on you? We've been posting these every day now on social media, and people are really starting to get it and come and comment, because if you can't get through the phone lines, that's the best thing to do. At Dana Cortez, at DJ Automatic, at Anthony Comedy. Go to the timeline, Facebook, Instagram, or TikTok. Comment there. And of course, we'll be back with more right here coming up next.

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1: You know how I always warn about eating all the meat with antibiotic in it?
2: Yeah.
1: Well, China meat is so filled with antibiotic, now people can't get rid of the gonorrhea because they are resistant to antibiotics.
2: Dang. Oh, resistant. I thought they were resistant to gonorrhea. All right, resistant to antibiotics. That makes sense.
1: No, so they're going around with gonorrhea and cannot get rid of it.
2: Are they in Vegas?
1: No, they're in China, I just said. So there's not as many regulations when it comes to meat there as there are here in the United States. And to be honest, now here in the U.S., they're trying to pass off the antibiotic chicken to all of us, too.
2: Oh.
1: And the meat and everything else. So that's why we have to eat farm, fresh, raised meats.
2: This should have been your message from the get-go, Dana, because you are ahead of this. But if you'd have told me it's impacting my sexual life, I would have stopped eating antibiotic chicken right then and there, dog.
1: Well, there'll be anarchy. Please don't put the antibiotic in the chicken.
3: Well, this couple's kind of like a disease. They're in New York, and they broke into a house so they could live rent-free. Well, there's a catch to this. Anybody who's been in an apartment for at least 30 days cannot be kicked out by law in New York City.
1: Well, we're moving there tomorrow.
3: The owners have been warned by the police that if they change the locks, they will be arrested.
1: What is this
2: a parallel universe? What's going on?
1: Left-wing crap is going on here, and I'm as liberal as it comes, but don't come into my house.
2: This is so
1: like
2: frustrating because I just paid the security deposit for my new apartment yesterday.
3: You could have just moved into somewhere for free.
2: Swatted it out, dog. Damn.
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1: The movie about Snoop Dogg's life is being made. I'm going to tell you the release date, who's in the movie, who's directing the movie. But first, you know his BFF, Martha Stewart? I thought she was all about Snoop Dogg. No, she loves hip-hop, and she's actually wanting to meet another great man.
2: I invited Snoop to be on my show because he was a rapper, and I was attracted to rappers. I especially like Eminem, and I could never get Eminem to come on any, you know, he would not accept any invitation. I tried to meet him at the Super Bowl when he appeared with Snoop and Dr. Dre. It was too late by the time I got there. They were already out on the field performing.
3: Martha Stewart just talking about her random Sunday is just like a humble flex.
1: I was just like, hanging out at the Super Bowl.
3: What,
1: walked
3: Martha?
1: Down to the field. Man, they made a documentary about her. We need a movie, like Snoop's getting a movie, which, by the way, I'm excited to see. The director is Craig Brewer. He directed Hustle and Flow.
4: Okay,
1: real director here. But Snoop said, this is going to be a raw look at my life. Everything. He doesn't want anything watered down. He's like, because I was involved in a lot of stuff when I first came up, and now I'm here.
4: He might be America's favorite rapper now, but at one point he was a gangster rapper.
1: You're right. Now he's Grandpa Snoop.
4: Yeah, I mean, nobody thinks of him how he used to be. When Doggy Style came out, people looked at him much differently.
1: It's called Doggy Style, obviously.
4: One of the greatest hip-hop albums of all time.
1: Of all time, seriously. Okay, we can look forward to this coming to theaters in August 2027. 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
1: Sorry. Hey, I've been waiting all night for this moment. I've been waiting all year for this moment. I've been picturing you taking off your clothes for me. I've been literally curving all these souls for you.

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1: That's right. 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
0: We'll have the cheerleaders in studio. We'll head out to the pep rally on Friday as well, and it's all part of our high school football season we love so much.
1: That's right. 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
0: We'll see you, Ingleside. You're up next. 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

0: I don't think there's anything wrong with separating for a little while, trying to figure things out, and then maybe getting back together. I don't think there's anything wrong with taking a break. Isn't that what you call it, taking a break? Jacob and Taylor had kind of been doing this for a while. They were on and off again, on again, off again. And he's like, finally, we're back on. Finally, I feel like we're moving in the right direction. And then he found this weird dating app on her phone. She is an influencer. She's somebody who does food reviews. That's how she makes her money. So he's like, I don't know who this man is. So Anthony pretended to be the man. He calls her up, and it did not go down in the DM.
1: So next month. All right, that's cool. That works for me. I'll be sure to set everything up, and you can bring some friends, and, you know, we'll give you a nice bread.
2: Appreciate it, and it will be just me and my boyfriend.
1: Oh, okay. So your boyfriend, huh? So you're in a relationship?
2: Yeah,
0: just
2: me and my boyfriend.
0: Oh. So she was just not biting, obviously. She just wants to bite the food and get paid. Yeah, exactly. And then, of course, Jacob and Taylor had their back and forth.
3: I've been overthinking since we talked, and
2: kidding me, Jacob? This is weird.
3: No, I'm sorry. I just hang up. I'll just hang up. I'll explain everything tonight.
2: Don't explain anything. Just leave me alone.
0: I take back what I said earlier. I missed that. I take it back. This relationship can work. He said I've been overthinking. He realizes. I missed that entire thing. Can you break?

0: taking a little break is sometimes necessary, in my opinion, to strengthen a relationship, because you might be in there and, you know, you're not sure about your career. You're not sure about where you're going to live. You're not sure about the person. That separation can clear the mind, I believe, at times, make a bond stronger. Taylor, breaking up and getting back together, do you think at times this could make a relationship stronger? Are you here for it?
1: No.
0: No?
1: No.
2: She's on my side. Taylor's on my side for this one.
0: Why?
1: I've personally been in literally a 5-year on and off again relationship in the past. And it's never mattered how long the good part of that relationship was. It always ended. And I think it's just, if you're on and off for that long, I mean, obviously you have an attachment to the other person, but it's not serving you if you keep ending it. And just from what I heard, it seems like that was like the nail in the coffin. It feels like they've had insecurity problems before, which is why he brought it up. It was probably a prior conversation. I'm insecure. I get it. You know, but if the insecurity is affecting the relationship to the point where she felt confident and he absolutely didn't, I think his insecurity kind of just put that nail in the coffin for the relationship.
0: I think breaking up and getting back together can make it strong, but if it's on and off and on and off and on and off and dragging on like
2: toxic.
0: That, I think that can become toxic. Exactly. We're taking this to the timeline. At Dana Cortez, at DJ Automatic, at Anthony A Comedy. Follow us. These Down in the DM conversations, they're posted on social media now.
2: Do it.
0: All right. We'll be back after this. Sponsored by T-Mobile.

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8: There's something about this time of year, Otto, that you just turn up the energy and the playlist just gets even better.
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0: Next song, I love it. It's called Speed Demon by Justin Bieber, arguably one of the biggest artists of our generation. I say this a lot. I don't care.
1: Think it's arguably. I think he is.
0: Okay. I say this a lot, but I want you to think about this. We watched him grow up. We've watched him go from bowl cut to man, husband, father. And I'm so glad that it seems he's come out okay. You know, there was a time I was a little worried.
1: I feel like he found his peace.
0: I do too, Otto. He and Haley look so...

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3: 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That's when I knew that your heart was scarring. 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Like, wait, babe, let me.

0: 5'9", brown eyes.
1: Oh, let's talk Little John. Next artist here on DJ Automatic's playlist. We just sat down with him and had an in-depth conversation. Probably one of my favorite talks we've had in a long time.
2: I mean, we talked to him before, but this one was by far the best one.
1: And he talks about producing this next song, but

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1: But the most exciting thing for me is I got a new Little John drop.
0: So enjoy this too short Little John production.
2: Okay, it's going down with DJ Automatic. 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
1: Hey, DJ Automatic, Dana Cortez. Is it all right if you guys play the Black Eyed Peas? Let's get it started. Let's bring it back to the good old times when I was just in my baby diapers, all right?
0: Woo.
1: Thank you.
0: It's the woo for me.
2: How am I not going
0: to
2: play that?
0: Oh, you have to. I don't know his name, but he's Baby Diaper Man. That's what I'm going to call him, baby.

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1: Down to the DM here on the Dana Cortez Show, Automatic Anthony A. This is about Melody, okay? She messaged me, and she and her man, Jacob, they've been married for 2 years.
2: Right.
1: She's concerned, though, because recently they have been arguing a lot. I mean, I'm talking nonstop. And anyone who's been in a relationship knows that this is way too early to be having problems like this.
3: It's a little tricky for me. I've never really been with anybody longer than 7 months. So like, I don't know like how like these arguments should begin.
1: It's way too soon, Anthony.
2: Is that too early?
4: Way too soon. I mean, when Dan and I first got married, you know, you go through that whole honeymooning thing. Mm-hmm. And that usually lasts at least 3 years.
1: Baby, aren't we honeymooning right now? Come on, man. Come
4: Dana,
1: on.
4: Come on. No, you know.
1: Okay, well, you know what? I do know exactly what you're saying, though. But anyway, the thing is that Melody's afraid because Jacob isn't happy. And the message that she saw on Facebook, it's not helping the situation. Melody, you know, welcome. I hate that it's under these circumstances, but we've been communicating for over a week. Has anything changed since the last time that we were messaging each other?
5: Hey, Dana. No, nothing's changed. We're still not getting along, and he's just mad all the time.
4: So what exactly are you guys fighting about? Is it the Facebook messages?
5: Oh, no. He doesn't even know I saw the message.
4: Oh, okay.
5: Honestly, I don't even know. We fight about what we're going to eat. Laundry. Dishes, the yard. What we're going to watch. It's always something.
3: See, this is why I don't get married.
4: Those sound like normal.
5: Honestly, you shouldn't feel that way, Anthony. I love Jacob. I'm happy I married him, but, you know, recently I wonder, like, does he feel the same?
1: You know what, Melody, just talk to us about the messages that you've seen.
5: What I saw was the notification from a woman telling him she's excited to meet him and she'll call.
1: And you had a bad feeling right away, right, in your gut?
5: Yes, I did. My heart dropped. I mean, I can't even explain it. I just felt like it wasn't right, especially with all the arguments that have been going on.
1: And we just know when something's going on. Like, as women, we know.
4: Yeah, women's intuition.
1: Yes. Yeah.
5: But did you? We know. Right.
1: We do. Did exactly. You get her name?
5: Yes, I did. It's Floor.
1: So, Floor. All right. I can call. Do you have any advice on how I should approach Jacob? He's your husband. Like, how should I do this?
5: Yeah. I mean, he's not normally someone who's, like, attracted to, like, heavy flirting. So maybe you just ask him out for coffee. You know, he's a big coffee drinker. Oh, my God. I'm just so nervous.
4: Okay, Melody, I want to ask you a question. Are you sure you want to do this?
5: No, but I'm going to do it anyway.
4: All right.
1: I get it. All right. Okay.
6: Hello, this is Jacob.
1: Hi, Jacob. This is Flor from Facebook. Are you busy?
6: Hey, I'm so glad you called.
1: Yeah, you know what? Me too. How are you?
6: I'm good.
0: It's going down. 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
2: This is the second part of today's Down in the DM. Now, Melody is a woman who messaged me, and she and her husband, Jacob, they're arguing all the time. This is only a two-year-old marriage, so they should still be honeymooning. Instead, he's DMing a woman she doesn't know.
14: Recently, I wonder, like, does he feel the shame? Mm.
2: You know what, Melody? Just talk to us about the messages that you've seen.
14: What I saw was the notification from a woman telling him she's excited to meet him and she'll call.
2: I have Jacob on the phone right now. He thinks that I'm Flor. So is Melody maybe being too sensitive, or is it going down in the DM?
15: Hello, this is Jacob.
2: Hi, Jacob. This is Flor from Facebook. Are you busy?
15: Hey, I'm so glad you called.
2: Yeah, you know what? Me too. How are you?
15: I'm good. Are you ready for next week?
2: Oh, my gosh, yes. You know what? I'm so excited about next week. I can't wait.
15: Yeah, me too. I wish we could have met this week, but I get that you're busy.
2: Yeah, you know what? Yeah, I'm sorry. I've been so swamped at work. It's been crazy.
15: I get it. But let me tell you, I have needed this for a while. My wife, I am so tired of this.
2: Oh, you know what? I bet. So you're done with her, huh? You're like done.
15: Well, it's just like nag, and this is what I need. This is what's going to make my life better.
16: Nag? Yeah. Seriously? What are you doing?
15: What? Excuse me?
16: I would never think you'd do something like this. Jacob,
15: what is going on?
2: Let me break in here. Jacob, hold on. I'm going to try to explain what's happening. My name is Dana Cortez from the Dana Cortez Show. I'm not Flor. And this is a Down in the DM. And you're messaging this woman, Flor. And we heard you planning to meet with her. Everybody heard what you said.
16: And you called me a nag.
15: This is a maid service. What are you doing?
2: What are you doing? Melody, I think Jacob is actually trying to fix your problems. I don't think this is what I...
17: Wow.
15: I don't understand what... I'm talking to a maid service to try to make our lives better. What the hell?
16: Oh, my God. You hired a maid for me?
15: I mean, not for you, for both of us. We've got to do something because you're like, you are exhausted all the time.

0: and we're always fighting. I'm so sick of it.
1: No, I am sick of it because you won't help me. You need everything everywhere, Jacob, and expect me.
2: But hold on, and trust me, I get all that. But I think that's why he's doing this, to kind of lessen your load, try to help you.
0: That's why I'm getting a maid.
2: Hey, you know what I want you both to do? I need you to talk. Didn't work out the way you wanted, Jacob. But I think what you're doing, you're coming. This is coming from the heart, man.
0: Yeah, of course it is. I love you, Mel. I want to make this easy for you.
2: Oh.
1: I know. I love you too. This is so crazy.
2: It did not go down in the DM. Going the extra mile for his partner is what he's trying to do to avoid the arguments.
3: All I heard is the honeymoon is over. That's what I heard.
4: Oh, dude, you're right, bro. This whole situation gave a lot of beige bra energy.
2: Stop with the beige bra. Explain the beige bra, Anthony.
4: That's kind of when you know the honeymoon's over, or you know the representative is gone. Now, when she starts putting on that beige bra and the home clothes start coming on a little bit more, and in her side, he's not cleaning up like he should. They're all over the place together. He probably has the same t-shirt on every night too.
2: They married.
3: Yep, life be lifing.
2: I remember, Otto, when you and I used to have pajama parties, and I'd stay at your house, and I had the cutest little...
3: And now we're just exhausted, and we're
2: the cutest little hot shorts on and little muscle shirts, and I'd prance around his apartment. Now, it is beige bra and Spanx every single day. Every day. And you're okay with that, right?
3: That's the only way I want it.
4: Oh, smart man. There you go. Okay. Smart man.
2: Okay, who does the cleaning? Who does the cooking? Who does the picking up? Do you have like a routine in your household, or are you still having to yell at your person to pick things up?
3: Mm.
2: And how does that affect your marriage?
3: Are you even married if your wife isn't yelling at you about cleaning something
2: yes,
3: up?
2: Yes, you're even more happily married if your wife isn't yelling.
3: I don't think that exists.
2: It does. It does. It's just not in our house. Okay, how do you and your partner divvy up the chores? Like, who does what? Or are you still fighting about it? Go to our timeline and comment at Dana Cortez, at DJ Automatic, at Anthony A. Comedy. Dana Cortez Show. Just follow us on all socials. We'll be right back.

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1: You know how I always warn about eating all the meats with antibiotic in it?
2: Yeah.
1: Well, China meat is so filled with antibiotic, now people can't get rid of the gonorrhea because they are resistant to antibiotics.
2: Resistant. I thought they were resistant to gonorrhea. All right, resistant to antibiotics. That makes sense.
1: No, so they're going around with gonorrhea and cannot get rid of it.
2: Are they in Vegas?
1: No, they're in China, I just said. So there's not as many regulations when it comes to meat there as there are here in the United States. And to be honest, now here in the U.S., they're trying to pass off the antibiotic chicken to all of us, too.
2: And
1: the meat and everything else. So that's why we have to eat farm, fresh, raised meats.
2: This should have been your message from the get-go, Dana, because you are ahead of this. But if you'd have told me it's impacting my sexual life, I would have stopped eating antibiotic chicken right then and there, dog.
1: Well, don't be anarchy. Please don't put the antibiotic in the chicken.

0: Well, this couple's kind of like a disease. They're in New York, and they broke into a house so they could live rent-free. Well, there's a catch to this. Anybody who's been in an apartment for at least 30 days cannot be kicked out by law in New York City.
1: Well, we're moving there tomorrow.
0: The owners have been warned by the police that if they change the locks, they will be arrested.
2: What is this?
3: A parallel universe? What's going on?
1: Left-wing crap is going on here, and I'm as liberal as it comes, but don't come into my house.
3: This is so
1: like
3: frustrating because I just paid the security deposit for my new apartment yesterday.
0: You could have just moved in somewhere for free.
2: Yeah, just swatted it out, dog.
1: Damn. 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
1: Megan Thee Stallion finally spilling all the tea about her breakup with Klay Thompson. Let's talk about this. She said she was losing herself in the relationship.
2: Why?
1: She said it was a very rough breakup. She was conforming to be what he wanted in a woman instead of allowing herself to be who she is. You know,
2: but I'm sure with Klay Thompson, because he's got, you know, athlete money, which is hundreds of millions. He probably thinks like, oh yeah, that's cute. Your little foundation, your little, you know, $1 million here and there.
1: But she says she refused to dim her light. Otto, I think you're right. Like he's got all this stuff going on. Well, she's got stuff going on. And in her mind, it's equally as important. Your partner should uplift you. It's not about how much or who or what.
3: They might have just grown apart. And it might have just been a separation issue. And also, too, like, now I wonder if she feels a little goofy for how peachy and fairy tale like they made it seem on social media. I thought they were about to get, like, married.
2: I thought they were getting married for sure, too.
3: That's what I thought, and then no.
1: She does mention people cheating on you. That doesn't have anything to do with you. So the rumors are true. He stepped out on her, too.
2: I mean, she's not your typical basketball girl that's going to put up with that kind of stuff.
1: Hey,
2: I've seen it firsthand. There's a lot of girls who put up with a lot of stuff.
1: Yeah, maybe. Yeah, Megan Thee Stallion doesn't have to. Do you see that InStyle cover?
3: Hello.
1: Woo! Check it out. She looks beautiful. At Dana Cortez on Instagram. It's in the story. Follow us all. DJ Automatic, Anthony A. Comedy, all social media. We'll be right back. 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
5: H to the Izzo, V to the Izzo, but shizzle my nizzle used to dribble down in VA.
2: So The Blueprint launched the careers of Kanye West and Just Blaze, and it was one of the few records that was actually delivered on 9/11, and it still sold 427,000 units the first week. 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
1: Wow.
2: All right, next we're going to 2007 when Kanye West drops his third album, Graduation.
6: That don't kill me, can only make me stronger.
2: So this album was a move away from Kanye's soul samples. He said he was more inspired this time by stadium tours, house music, and indie rock.
1: It's a great album, great piece of work.
2: You guys remember when him and 50 Cent actually started that fake beef so they could sell more records?
1: It worked.
2: It did.
1: And Kanye won.
2: Yeah, Kanye sold 957,000 records first week. Curtis, aka 50 Cent, sold 691,000. Yes, they both won. And last, we're gonna stay in 2007 when Chris Brown drops Kiss Kiss.
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2: You know, when Ish goes down, you have to have someone in your crew that you can trust. Anthony, I think I would trust you out of all of us in the event of an emergency.
3: You would trust Anthony over me in an emergency?
2: Oh, for sure.
3: Anthony would already be gone. He wouldn't even wait for you.
2: Gosh. Oh, I don't think I could trust producer Jack.
4: I was a mall security guard and I was an RA on college. I have an emergency protocol on lock.
3: Oh, my God.
2: You were the NRA on college. You had a rifle?
4: No.
3: RA, Dana.
5: RA.
3: Resident assistant.
5: Jack was like the mother goose of like the college dorms.
2: God, right? But,
5: like,
2: been
3: so
2: excited.
3: When there was a problem going on or you didn't clean your dorm or you're smoking or something, Jack was the guy who laid down the authority.
2: Oh, in-house snitch.
3: Hold on, Jack. Well, hold on, Jack. When you were a mall cop, did you ever have any serious situations come your way?
5: Oh, my God.
4: We had to break up a fight, and we were, like, severely understaffed. But also, because of the no-pursuit policy, I didn't have handcuffs, I didn't have pepper spray, I didn't have nothing. There was nothing I could do. And even though I was escorting three people.
3: You should have just got in on it, Jack.
2: Meet me in the back with that speaker.
4: I don't work for that company anymore. Thank God.
2: Anyway.
5: I trust Jack. Look at that. He just listed all of his protocol tools and everything. Yeah, I trust him.
2: He had none of them, Anthony. None of those tools. I think if it's all of this crew, I'm probably the one.
3: Dana, you can't even drive yourself out of a parking lot. What are you talking about? You were the last person I'm calling in an emergency.
2: We're all screwed. Dial 911. That's all there is to it.
3: AI is going to take over and we're going to just lay down.
2: I guess so. Brought to you by Progressive Insurance.
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1: I wasn't ready for that one.
2: All right, so we're jumping into the show. What's up, man? Super glad to be here. I want to apologize in advance because I think today's Real Talk topic is honestly disgusting, but this is, you know, the life that Nicasio leads. Nicasio's having this conversation, and he feels that if you're in a serious, committed relationship, you should be allowed to do what with your partner?
3: Fart.
4: I agree.
2: Bro.
3: Serena, oh my God.
2: I can just imagine Serena's house, like, just the stench now. Like, I just...
4: We're not just farting like every 5 minutes.
3: I mean, when we're talking about this, Tino, do you think that you would have got a different answer from Serena?
2: Like, yes.
3: Oh, wow.
2: Yes.
3: Well, because she's a lady?
2: Yeah.
4: I am a lady. Ladies fart.
2: Yeah, but not in front of their man. They don't do it proudly in front of their man. Like, I feel like Serena's like, hey, check this out. You know what I mean?
3: How would it sound? How would it sound?
2: Check this out.
3: How would it sound, Serena?
2: Don't make a sound, Serena. She was going to do it, too. You see? Listen.
3: She's down.
2: She's so excited to talk about this. I haven't seen her this excited in forever. Ah! Real talk kicks off Tino Cochino Radio next. And sadly, I mean, I feel bad that we even have a sponsor for today. It's all brought to you by our friends at DraftKings. Listen, the wait is over. Football is here. Woo! And so is DraftKings, baby. Yes, DraftKings is now live in all 50 states. 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
1: There you
2: what
1: go.
2: What the?
0: In front of your partner. You think... Now, did you have this thought before watching the Cardi B video?
2: No, I had it right after I watched it because... Because
0: you watched it.
2: Yeah, well... Okay. Well, well, yeah.
0: Let's listen to what Cardi B had to say.
3: You dating him and you staying in his house and all that shit? Let me tell you something. Only eat bread and salmon. Ain't no taking the shit around a motherfucker. You understand? You gotta go take a shit. You go to Dunkin' Donuts and you take a shit there. You understand? Ain't no shit around for the first couple of 3 months. Ain't no shitting and no farting. That's why you gotta eat salmon and bread. Don't be a hungry bitch. I want some steak. You know that shit gonna go right through you, ho.
0: All right, so wow. Do you agree or disagree?
2: I disagree. And I disagree even more when you're married to the person, you've been with them for years, because like you should be going to the restroom and farting in front of them.
0: Why would you want to do it in front of them?
2: Like you should be comfortable enough to like, you know, let out your inner gases.
0: You don't think there's like a classiness to it?
2: No, not when you've been with the person so long, because that's your person.
0: But being that it is your person, don't you think they deserve the respect of you going somewhere else to let out your toxic fumes?
2: Man, when you both get old and you can't hold it in, you end up shitting yourself.
0: You're talking about all. You're not old yet, though.
2: I know,
0: but
2: I'm saying your partner's going to have to change you.
4: Yeah, but not right now. What, are you trying to prep her for that?
5: I mean, I do agree with Nicasio because this is your person. Like, I'm not...
0: I'm trying to picture Serena on her couch right now. Serena's like on her couch with her husband. They're watching TV and they just had nachos. And out of nowhere.
5: We're not having like a fart off, but...
4: Oh my God. But you won't get up and leave, Serena, if you have to?
5: No.
0: You really will. Like, yes. Like hands to God. If yes. you have to do it, you'll just do it in front of him?
5: Yes.
4: And he will too?
5: Yes.
2: I mean, no. It's
5: not like...
4: I leave the house.
5: I mean, I
0: just want to hit every sound effect I have. Oh my God. It's just so mind-boggling.
5: I need you guys to grow up.
0: Dude, I don't know, man. Let's talk to... we have so many people on the phone. We'll talk to Jessica. She actually agrees with Nicasio and Saria. She's gross, too. I can't even say her name right now. We'll talk to her next.
2: You say Sharita?

0: Ocasio feels that it's okay to do what in front of your partner?
1: Toot.
2: Just little toot.
0: Bro, never, dog. Never, never. Serena agrees. She thinks it's all...
3: Yes, if you're married to this person.
0: Just love them enough to go out the room real quick.
1: Yeah.
3: Serena, that's not ladylike. Me enough. Okay,
0: Nicasio and Serena, they agree that they think it's all good. Do it. Matt and I are on the boat of nope.
2: Get out of the house.
0: Jessica, what are your thoughts?
4: No, I mean, I don't think it's a problem to announce it. We've been married 21 years.
2: Exactly.
4: So I'll be back. I'm going to the bathroom.
0: You don't think it takes away from, like, the sexiness of the relationship? Like, okay, make sure and spray in there.
4: No, but I do. We've been together that long, and we don't fart in front of each other.
1: What?
0: There Ooh. You go.
1: How do you not fart?
4: We do not. Well, we do, just not in front of each other.
3: Dang, you guys have tummy issues.
0: Or you go outside, just run outside real quick. Like, yo, did the mailman come? Let me go check real quick.
4: And if you're in the bathroom and they

0: can hear it through the door. Hey, eso se perdona. So
1: I hate when you go to the hotels and they have those bathrooms that is like a little tiny glass door with like an opening up top and the bottom. And it's like, you just want the sound to just go everywhere.
2: You go to the lobby.
0: But that's okay because you're in the bathroom.
3: Coming up next.
1: So if you are attracted to someone outside of your marriage, I have something you should hear next.

0: like one specific human trait like a woman could have, what would you like in a woman?
1: Kind and
2: alright, so if you are attracted to somebody outside of your marriage, this is for you.
3: I think we are sexual creatures. I think there will always be a desire and a turn on for another man or for another woman. That's natural. And to deny that, and it looks different for men and women, right? For us as women, there needs to be, I'll speak for myself, there needs to be an emotional connection. For me, it was never just about sex. It was about something deeper. It was about emotional safety. It was about feeling cherished and adored and desired in all the ways. That was what opened up my body into that, into wanting another man. And for men, that may look quite different. For me, though,

0: I really don't believe that it was necessarily about wanting the other person, more so about wanting those parts of myself to come alive.
1: Same here. We just want to smack.
2: Serena, thoughts?
3: I think that you're always going to be attracted to other people because that's just, yeah, like, that's life. People have eyes. But I disagreed when she said, like, in the beginning, but also the desire, because I've never desired anybody else. You know what I mean?
2: Like, I think that comes from
1: emotion.
2: No. The desire. If you have a physical desire for someone else, it's because something's lacking from your relationship on the physical side.
3: Yeah, I would agree with that. Yeah, but I think for attractiveness, yeah, I think everyone is going to find somebody attractive. Because then also, like, we're aging, you know, we probably see people that are younger. Nice. Like, it's just, it's normal.
1: So for you, you don't have to worry about that because you're getting all that at home, right?
3: I just said yes. I've never been.
4: That sounds sarcastic, Nicasio.
3: No, I desired something.
1: I'm just asking.
3: If you were listening, I would have already confirmed that.
1: I'm making sure everything is being fulfilled.
3: No, you're trolling.
2: How's everything in your bedroom, man?
1: It's good. It's good.
2: Everything's fulfilled?
1: It's good. It's fulfilled.
2: I still look fulfilled.
1: I still look. It's still fulfilled.
2: If you...
5: coming up next. All Tino Casino Radio.
2: We're going to talk about a $500 toothbrush.
4: Ooh.
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7: Yo, he ain't messing with no average chick. Pop, pop. He got Nicki, he know that he hit the jackpot. 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But I hit them with them prawn, Iguodala blocks. Eat the cake, guinea, suck on my toes, yes. Hitting them home runs, I be like, go Mets. I want a dude that still kiss me when he mad. Type that caught me diamonds, he could miss me with them.

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0: We'll have the cheerleaders in studio. 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
1: That's right. 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
0: It just, it looks wild, dude. 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Like, I wouldn't want to travel with this. It almost looks like a pleasure toy.
3: Yes, it does. I actually have Dyson headphones. My mom bought them, didn't remember buying them. And she's like, do you want these? 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I looked them at $500.
0: Oh. 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
1: That's pretty cool, actually.
4: I was going to say, I like it because you need to take care of your teeth. 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
3: Flossing is the key. People don't floss. The stuff in between your teeth just sits there.
1: Yeah, but if this thing does it for you.
4: But I think he's saying you don't need that, like, to save yourself some money.
0: Ooh, speaking of money, if you're looking for money, I mean, Serena's husband did this before. He donated plasma.
4: Yes.
0: Right? Mm-hmm. Did he ever donate sperm?
4: Not that I am aware.
0: So,
1: oh my God.
0: Sperm banks are apparently getting really strict with their donor height requirements.
1: Oh, Matt.
3: Damn it. Oh, yep. You too, Nikasi, I guarantee.
1: No, I'm 5'9".
0: Let's talk more about this next.

0: Dude, this is wild. Sperm banks across America are getting really strict with their height requirements. And some, I guess, locations will only accept donations from men who are 5'9 and taller.
1: I knew it.
2: But that's it makes sense, though, because if you are, like, I guess, going to get, I know, pay for a baby, you're going to pick men. Well, I feel like you're going to pick your, like, requirements. Like, my friend, they did this, and she told me, she's like, yeah, we picked someone that was tall so we could have a tall child.
0: But should the sperm bank be limiting who can and can't donate? To me, that's a little messed up. You should have a selection for everybody. Because some people...
3: Maybe they want a short kid.
0: Not even that. Some people just want to have a baby. They probably don't even care. Imagine people that actually try, and they failed and failed and failed and can't. They're not going to be like, oh, well, but you got to be 6'1".
2: I think you go through a book or, like, not, I don't know. Yeah, but like have all the traits. It's like you can pick like the ethnicity, the height, like you could look at eye color.
3: Well, maybe they should make it where you could still donate, but it's cheaper if you want, like, you know, for me, if I donate,
0: like somebody build a bear.
3: $5 for Matt Hurt sperm.
2: But I wonder if it's like, you know, they did have shorter men donate and just people aren't picking them. So they just have this surplus of.
0: How tall are you?
3: I'm 5'6" and a half.
0: Did you hate that song? Because you're, how old are you? 46?
3: 47.
0: So you know the song. Did you hate it when you were growing up? Well,
3: don't want no weenie, short teen, weenie, man.
0: Short.
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0: procrastination is so annoying, especially when it's someone like within your circle, especially when it's your partner.
1: Oh, God.
0: Our listener, Ruben, is getting sick of his girlfriend and her refusal to get her license. Damn. We're going to read the DM that Ruben sent. He doesn't want to be alone on this. He wants us to hear him out, talk about it. So

0: 10, girl, you a 10. 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

0: it's us trying to help you out. You got something going on in your life. You want an unbiased opinion, we got you. Today, Ruben, I guess he is sick of his girl and her refusal to get her license. Mm. Okay, let's have Serena read the DM, and then we can kind of figure out the situation together.
1: I'm really starting to lose my patience with my girl because she will not get her driver's license. She's 24 years old and relies on other people, mostly me, giving her rides or wasting money on Uber. I like that she was my passenger princess when we first started dating, but it's been 2 years now and I'm over it. She says that freeways scare her and that it's all just too much for her. Plus, her best friend passed away in a car accident when she was a kid, so she has some trauma there. But what happens when we have kids? Will I be the only one driving them to school and practices?
0: That's what it sounds like. She's showing you who she is. She's got to work on this. Why does no one understand you have to work on your issues? She's like clear as day. She gave you a neon sign. Hey, here's my childhood trauma, and you have not worked on it. And if you do not work on it, you will not get better. You will not change, and your relationship will crumble.
1: And she probably needs more support because if he is getting annoyed and mad, she probably feels that. So maybe, aww, I don't know, try a different approach of like, you know, like, let me take you to therapy. Let's try to work this. I was going to say,
0: if he drives
1: like,
0: everywhere, he needs to drive her ass to the therapist.
2: Yeah, I know. Right? And he already has a kid. Her.
1: Oh, God.
0: Yeah, why are we going to have another one? Okay, Christina wants to share her thoughts on this. She believes a safe space needs to happen in order for this girl to, you know, move forward. She'll break it all down for us next. Listener Therapy, Tino Cochino Radio. Don't move.

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1: Sorry?
2: Hey, I've been waiting all night for this moment. I've been waiting all year for this moment. I've been picturing you.

0: Okay, so Ruben is bothered because his girlfriend will not get her license. She is 24 years old. She relies on everybody else, mostly him, to give rides. And it's been 2 years now that they've been together. And he's basically just like, look, I don't, what are we doing? Like, what happens when we have kids? I'll be the only one driving them all the time. Right. And she says it's because her best friend passed away in a car accident when she was a kid. But again, she's 24 now. Christina, what are your thoughts after kind of hearing everything?
1: Well, I think, first of all, the girl needs to feel

0: I encourage her to drive, maybe just starting slow and see where it goes. Because if that's the only problem that he has with her, if he's planning to have kids and he's already thinking that way with her, then work through it and see if he can help her and be supportive towards her. I think she just really needs to feel safe.
1: Definitely the therapy. But if that doesn't work out, then they could just move across the street from the school. And then she could just walk her kids to school if that's what he's worried about.
2: I don't got time to sit there through all the therapy and stuff like that. I just get a new girlfriend.
1: Oh my gosh.
0: Well, there's that too, but you know.
3: Celebrity gossip. What are we going to talk about inside Tea Time today?
1: Lori Loughlin, a.k.a. Aunt Becky, is leaving her man after 30 years.
2: I thought she was in jail.
3: She got out a while ago.
4: Oh, a long time ago.
3: She's looking good. Shout out to Lori. We'll talk all about it next.
5: Tell the people.

0: All right, so it was Aunt Becky on Full House, right?
1: Mm-hmm. Yes.
0: All right, so her actual name is... Guys, first of all, this is a whole nother topic. In 39 years of my life, I've thought that it was Lori Loughlin. Same. And apparently you pronounce it Loughlin?
1: Yes.
0: L-A-U-G-H.
2: L-O-U-G-H-L-I-N.
0: Yeah. Wait, no. Yeah, dude, I'm so dyslexic right now. L-O-U-G-H-L-I-N. That still sounds like Loughlin. Well,
1: it was so Loughlin, I thought it was Loughlin, but no, I looked it up, and it says a lot of people mispronounce it, and it is actually Loughlin.
3: But it was Loughlin, but after she went to jail, she was locked up. So was
1: oh, my God.
0: That makes sense. That makes Loughlin. Sense.
2: Misinformation.
0: Okay, so she's divorcing her man, right?
1: Yes, after 30 years of marriage. Now, they did separate last year. And I mean, maybe because they just kind of went through a lot. Like, they have kids. They went to prison because of the whole college admissions cheating scandal. And Sheesh. They do have prenups. And she is citing dang, it was going so good. I can't say the word. Help!
0: What's the word? We don't know it.
2: Irreconcilable differences.
0: Oh my God, Serena, how do you read your books? I don't know.
2: That's a tough word.
3: She skips that word.
0: Do you do that if you're reading your book and you see a word, you just skip it and kind of make
1: pronounce,
0: up the story?
1: I kind of like make up the word in my head, and then I know that's how I pronounce it, but I know what I'm talking about.
2: Okay.
3: You don't sound it out.
2: Ask your son.
0: Did you know, I did not until a couple days ago, that prenups can expire?
1: Oh, wow. What?
3: Yeah, you gotta renew it.
0: So Chris Rock, he's doing a bunch of interviews because I guess he just directed a new project. And Chris Rock's saying, I ain't got no money, man. My wife took all my Madagascar money. He's like, can we do another one?
2: Oh my God.
0: But I guess they had prenups. But after being together,

0: for 20 years, there's a thing called a sunrise clause. And I don't know how long that lasts or what it is, but they expired. And so she was able to take more than half of his fortune.
1: I think I have like seen something like that where like after 20 years of marriage or something. Because
2: of course wasn't you would
1: something,
2: know, sir.
1: No, because I
0: yeah,
1: think.
0: Yeah, why are you researching
1: was there,
0: this?
1: No, I think there was something, if I remember correctly, something with Dr. Dre and his wife, but they were married so long. Like it was something with that. I could be wrong.
0: You sure could be. Anyway, dude, I want to let's talk positive news, man. I had a listener reach out. She just shared a really thoughtful sentiment, and I wanted to share it with you guys because I thought it was cool. Next.

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8: 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One day.

0: I have people all the time, at least once a week, wherever I go. If we just get into a random conversation, what do you do for a living? I'm like, oh, I got this radio show. They're like, oh, man, people still listen to the radio?
1: It's like reading the newspaper.
0: I hate that. I hate that. If I go to your restaurant, not even a restaurant, if we're just hanging out and I don't know you, and I'm like, where do you work? And you're like, oh, Taco Bell. And I go, oh, it gives you the shit, right? No one does that.
1: Oh, but that's good. That's good.
0: But whatever. Listen. People do listen. That's why we're still here. Yes. I got a radio when I was 13 years old as an intern. I'm 39. Our show is in 99 cities now across the country. People listen. And so when you guys do reach out and share your thoughts, it really means the world because we get more negativity from people than positivity. So when you have something nice to say, I always appreciate it. This listener reached out. She said, hey, I'm checking in from a very small town. I listen to your show every day on the radio headed to work. I truly enjoy everything that you guys talk about. Please continue being who y'all are. You all put a smile on my face every single day. You honestly help me enjoy my day. I just wanted you to know how much me and my children appreciate you and what you do. Also, keep it up with your stand-up comedy. I watch all of your videos here on Instagram and YouTube. Aww. All of you are great. So, how cool is that?
1: That is amazing.
2: I love the support. And I love when people reach out and they say like they heard something on the podcast too.
0: Yeah, yeah. Because even if you don't listen to the radio, we put out daily episodes of the podcast, which you can stream anywhere. 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
1: And skip the music.
0: And then I got two podcasts a week on top of that I put out, which is the Laugh at Love dating podcast and the Is Anyone Listening podcast, where I interview people. So there's no lack of content.
3: So what does this girl want? Disney or Universal?
0: She didn't want anything. She just wanted to show some love. That's something nice. You're not familiar with.
1: Ooh.
0: All you do is talk down.
3: Oh, I accept you like you're my own.
0: That doesn't even make sense.
1: What, like he's your kid?
3: As my kid, yeah.
0: Oh, I'm going to burp you so good tonight.
2: What is happening?
0: I'm going to put you over my knee burp the shit out of you.
1: Let's talk about this.
0: All right, so women compared their exes to a store. This was online.
1: Oh, God.
0: And the answers are savage. We'll share some with you next.

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1: Yeah. Sex game had her blowing me up. Sex game had her texting me up. Yeah.
2: 808 Mafia.

0: harder to find.
1: So there's a woman that asked people to compare their ex to a store on Instagram, and the the answers are savage, dude. This girl said, well, but this isn't even a store. This girl said Duolingo. That's an app. But it is funny. It is funny. It says Duolingo because I never learned my lesson.
2: Oh, that is funny.
1: This girl said Uber because everyone got a ride.
3: That's not a story either.
1: Yeah. None of these are stores. I hate clickbait.
4: Well, let's go around the room. Mine is Goodwill and it's Serena.
1: Why?
2: Well, yeah, why?
1: Goodwill and it's, well, first of all, you and Serena never dated and we all know this. So what are you talking about?
4: How do you know?
2: We haven't.
4: Oh, okay.
1: Hold on. Serena, are you not telling us something?
2: Oh, no. I would tell you. We have not dated. So and we will
3: well,
2: never.
3: It's because Nicasio doesn't have an ex to even
4: Serena,
3: play this
4: did we
3: game.
4: Not go to a concert together?
2: It was supposed to be for work purposes and you lied.
4: Did you go?
2: Because I was under the impression that it was for work purposes.
1: Under the influence.
4: Oh my, well, that too.
1: Another girl said Netflix because I share him with four other girls and I'm the only one paying.
4: Oh my God.
1: This one says Apple because he updates but never changes. Microsoft because he's micro and soft. Oh, oh my God. Wow. All right, let's stop there. First of all, the fact my ex would say that is crazy.
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2: Yeah. 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

0: Yeah, coming up next, the biggest novella to ever hit the radio. Battle of the Rosas. Enrique might get caught up because he's been going to massage parlors.
1: Ooh,
0: and his girlfriend Juanita's sick of it. They'll call each other out. It's going to be drama. Tito Cochino Radio coming up next. And it's all brought to you by our friends at DraftKings. Listen, the wait is over. Football is here. Woo! 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

0: 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We call it Battle of the Rosas. Where love is tested, trust is questioned, and today, apparently, so is lower back pain.
1: Aye.
0: Juanita, what's going on with Enrique?
2: He's been going nonstop to this massage parlor.
0: Okay, is he stressed at work?
2: Apparently, he's been stressed for the last 3 months.
0: Okay, let's break this down. What happened 3 months ago?
2: He found a massage parlor.
0: Aye. Okay, so his back problem started after he found the solution. Got it. How often is he going?
2: Sometimes twice a week.
0: Hey, what does Enrique do for work? Move refrigerators by hand?
1: Aye. Oh.
2: He sits at a desk.
0: Okay, now hold on. Is there anything else that feels a little off to you about this?
2: He always asks for the same girl, Lily.
0: He openly told you about this?
2: I found out because I tried to book him a nice massage for his birthday, and he told me, no, Lily knows what I need.
0: Aye. It sounds like she does. Is there anything else you find weird about this?
2: He showers every time before he goes.
0: I mean, nobody wants to touch a dirty man.
3: Respectful.
2: He doesn't shower before date night.
0: Hi!
3: Sucio.
0: So you haven't actually found anything. Just saying, right now it's only a suspicion, right?
2: The woman's intuition always knows.
0: I think that's an R. Kelly song, no?
3: That's Ignition.
0: Okay.
1: Hi.
0: Listen, I think it's time we call Enrique and we test him. We're going to say that we're calling from the massage place and that he's earned a loyalty reward, which includes a complimentary premium massage and his choice of therapist. We're going to see exactly who he requests and, more importantly, why. Are you ready?
2: See.
0: Let's test Enrique's loyalty next on Battle of

0: Okay, welcome back, ladies and gentlemen, to Battle of the Rosas. Nice. The biggest novela to ever hit the radio. Completely fake and acted by Tino Cochino y Familia. And we admit it. It is what it is, compa. All right, we have Juanita on the line. She feels that her boyfriend Enrique might be creeping on the Lolo at a massage parlor because he's been going twice a week for 3 months. Good. Juanita, are you ready to treat Enrique like Usher?
1: What do you mean?
0: Caught up! Let's get Enrique on the line.
2: Damn, Panda's got this new popcorn chicken.
3: Cool, man. Glad you're focused.
4: He's
0: on the line. He didn't even say hola. Enrique, how are you, my man?
4: Muy bien.
0: Hey, oh, I like it. Hey,
3: you sound relaxed.
0: What's up, bro? This is Tino. I'm calling from your favorite massage parlor, and I wanted to chat you out because you've been coming in so much. You're a frequent customer, and that comes with rewards.
4: It's so nice. I had to do it twice.
0: Oh my God. You've earned a complimentary 90-minute

0: my back crack.
1: Hola?
2: Because he was a massage therapist all of a sudden.
3: He has weak hands.
2: How do you know?
3: I hired him.
4: How much, Maddie?
2: What's happening?
0: You're all a bunch of weirdos.
2: At least our man isn't cheating on us.
3: Wait, we have men?
0: No!
2: And just like that, Juanita got a release from the line. This is stupid. Coming up next on Tito Cochino Radio. Dude, I want to send a rest in peace to all the trends that have been forgotten. Oh, I like this. Next.

0: right, rest in peace to all the trends that have been forgotten. I'm just going to hit them with you. Tell me if you remember them or not. In 2015, there was the Charlie Challenge.
1: I don't remember that one.
0: I don't
2: Charlie,
0: either.
2: Charlie.
0: I have
3: Charlie,
0: no idea.
3: Charlie, my finger, Charlie. That one?
4: No, not that.
0: There's no way it's that. That was too long ago.
4: That wasn't a challenge.
0: That's the only Charlie that I know, though. So I have no idea what it is. 2012, Angry Birds.
1: Okay, yeah. I do remember that phase.
0: I was all about Angry Birds.
4: I still have that app installed.
0: 2014, selfie sticks. Mm-hmm. Oh, everybody had a selfie stick.
1: Everywhere.
0: Bro.
1: They had to ban them from places.
4: Yeah,
1: they
0: got it. Dude, in 2006, remember Heelys?
4: Yeah.
1: Heelys.
0: The shoes with the wheels in them.
1: Oh, yeah.
0: Uh-huh. I just saw a comedian the other night. He walked up and he's like, yo, man, good set. Then rolled off. And I was like, what? They still make them?
2: I always wanted those.
1: I was just never coordinated enough. Like, I tried and I couldn't really roll.
0: In 2010, this was a thing. I never played it. Farmville.
2: Oh, I've heard of that. Yeah,
0: it's kind
2: of
0: like Sims, I guess. You like making a little farm.
2: Sims were so old.
0: In 2013, the Cup song.
1: Cuck? I don't remember that
2: Cup?
1: One.
2: Oh, no. Cup song. What's Matt on the weekend?
4: Matt knows that song.
2: I sing that.
0: In 2007, Guitar Hero.
1: Oh yeah, that was a good time.
4: Legendary.
2: And then Rock Band. Remember when they had the whole band? You could play the drums, you could sing? Yeah.
0: 2007. Kanye made these popular. Remember Shutter Shades?
1: Shutter Shades.
0: I had a pair. I looked so dumb in them, but it was just. That's like, bro, when you think about think about the most like trendiest like artists, the two that I think would be Kanye West, obviously, because when it comes to fashion and just shoes in general, he changed the game.
4: Yep.
0: But also for like cultural moments, I think Nelly.
4: He had the Band-Aid.
0: You gotta think, he did the Band-Aid. He did grills. I know grills were a thing, but he popularized it.
1: Apple
0: owned
1: bottoms.
0: It. Apple bottoms.
4: Oh, yeah.
0: And Air Force Ones.
1: Yes.
2: Oh, yeah.
0: I mean, I don't think Nelly gets enough credit, man. Shout out to Nelly. He follows me and never likes anything, but that's okay.
2: He does.
0: The Cinderella Complex. Do you know what this is?
2: No, you feel like you're going to turn into a pumpkin at midnight?
0: No, I was going to say this is for Serena, but when you said that, I don't want to compare her to that. But this, I mean, Serena, she has said this on the air before, that she has big feet.
1: I do for my

0: 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Request a song. 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
4: 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Lock us in.

0: Cinderella complex. Serena, break this down. What is it exactly?
1: So it is when women are stuffing their foot in a shoe that no longer fits them. And this is because our feet keep growing as we age. So it's very unlikely that the shoe that you wore at 20 still fits you. So instead of women just being like, no, like this is the size that I am. Like, oh, I'm going to fit in it. It's like,
2: that?
1: Just go up a size a little bit.
0: That's crazy.
1: And it has to do a lot with like hormones, which I mentioned 1 foot got bigger when I was pregnant with my son, and it just never went back.
0: How do you buy shoes?
1: I just go up a size. But also, so I feel like I've always had kind of a bigger foot for my height. Like I'm only like 5'3", 5'4", and I used to wear like a size 8, and now I could be anywhere from an 8 to a 9. And usually girls that have 9s, like they're usually like 5'8".
2: You could be in the WNBA.
1: Well, my height, I can't.
2: Yeah, but your foot, you can jump.
3: That doesn't mean you can jump if you have a big foot.
1: So yeah, so ladies, if you got big feet, you feel like they're growing, you're not alone.
0: Does your husband ever tell you have big feet, or does he like own it? He's like, damn, I love your big feet, girl.
1: No, well, he says in ways like, he'll tell like my son or my daughter, like, dang, you got big old feet like your mama.
0: Oh, damn.
3: Mm-hmm. Do you and your husband trade off shoes, like borrow each other's
2: shoes? Oh my God. This is hot.
0: Dude, our producer Matt I see why he's always high. Because it seems like there's always something going on at his house. Now in my notes for the show, it says, should Matt have narked on his son for his crazy e-bike stunts? What's going on? Like, it's always something. Gotta take this away. Do this. Gotta punish him for this.
3: No, my son's friend. It's my son's friend.
0: Oh, my God. Okay. He'll tell us what's happening in the neighborhood next.

0: as a parent, should you narc on a kid to their parents if you see them doing something crazy, or just let them be? That is the situation that you're currently in, right, Matt?
1: Yes, my son has this best friend, 13 years old. I was coming home from work the other day, and in my neighborhood, we have this big problem of kids on e-bikes. I feel like everybody has that problem, kids on e-bikes. They drive crazy. They disrupt traffic. Well, there's a group of kids riding around in circles in the intersection, not letting any cars pass, right? So I'm pulling up there, and I'm like, what the hell? People are honking. They're honking at me to not hit the kids. And I finally get by them, and I notice, I recognize one. I was like, man, that looks like Mark, my son's friend. And so I kind of like wave him down, telling him to come over, and he comes over, and I was like, bro, what are you doing? You're going to get yourself killed. He's like, oh, don't tell my parents. Don't tell my parents. I'm like, you guys need to chill out, right? Because they almost got hit by cars. Yeah. It was a big thing. Mm-hmm. I'm like, all right, fine. Just, you know, be safer. So then I get home and I talk to my wife. She's like, you got to tell his parents. Like, we would want to know if Antonio was doing something crazy. So I did. I narked him out. I called his parents and told them. I said, is your son riding his bike in our neighborhood right now? And they're like, yeah. Is he being a little a-hole? I was like, well, he almost got hit by like four cars. He's did the popping wheelie thing where just drives like at 20 miles an hour popping a wheelie. But he promised to, like, you know, that I wouldn't say anything to you, but I feel like you guys should know. And they were really appreciative.
0: Matt, stop talking. Serena, what are your thoughts?
2: I snitched on a kid recently. I don't know if it's not as extreme, but we were at a birthday party and I saw the kid like pouring the soda out of the pitcher and he got water instead of soda. And I literally saw him spit it in the cup and then dump it back in the pitcher. So I told his parents.
0: That's crazy. Imagine someone, you don't even know what this kid might have, some little sickness or whatever he's got. You're just passing this on to everybody.
2: And he got in trouble. His dad's like, he did what?
1: Snitch.
2: He did. And then he denied it. I was like, I saw you.
0: And the thing is, the parent probably believed the kid.
3: Yeah, for sure.
0: And not Serena.
3: For sure.
0: And you guys drank spit.
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0: everybody. 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

0: Hey, Bootleg Kev, I want to leave a baby hate. I hate that I get up every morning and work from 7 to 3:30 and I get home and my house is dirty. I hate it. My kids don't clean up. 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
1: Well, your kids are hated on, man. 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
2: That sound like my mama. I ain't gonna lie.
1: If you got something you want to hate on, leave us a voicemail. 877-817-2888. Coming up next, man. New movie just got announced. A fifth volume of a childhood favorite of ours. We're gonna break it down on the way.
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1: It's the Bootleg Kev Show, man. It just got announced. Men in Black 5 is in the works. I'm not going to lie to you, James. I don't even remember there being a Men in Black Part 4.
2: They're trying to get rid of Will and Old Boy. 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
1: Tommy Lee Jones,
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1: 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Coming up, we got the No Cap News. Keep it locked.
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